1405, over the control. 1405. Puerto Rico, stop pulling into Haskins on Washington Street. Master Edge 1, Zulu Tango, November 71. 1 ZTN 71, come in an Nissan SUV, color gray.

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0: Sir, we just received a couple of phone calls about a loud party on Clark Road, believed to be at number 10 Clark Road. Just residents are asking if they can keep it down a little bit.
1: Received.
0: Hold to control the 1405.
1: 1405, Washak Lane.
0: Can you head that way as well to Clark Road for the loud party?
1: Roger, do we have history there?
0: Stand by.

0: 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Sir, no history of noise complaints at that address for 10 Clark, several alarms and fire alarms.
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0: I should be all set. It's a 50.
1: Roger.
0: What was the control asset?

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1: Stand by.

1411 to All Fleet Control. 1411. You can show me clear. They were advised they turned the music down.

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1: Wellesley 1416, washed by the Nick line.
0: Sir, 19 Pembroke Road for the residential burg. It's coming in as basement motion, called in by the alarm company.
1: Received.
0: Wellesley Control to 1418.
1: Wellesley 1418, Pembroke direct from 9 at Lexington.
0: Received.

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1: 1411, Wellesley F.
0: There are 40 William Street 9s. One call from a resident stating that there's loud noise coming from the courtyard. Unsure how many parties, at least more than two, was advised by the property manager to contact us.

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1: Could you log a check of the Temple School Field School? We'll check, okay. And I'll make my way to the 9 and assist 1411.
0: Receive, sir. To control 1411.
1: Can you do all the control?
0: 1418.
1: On arrival.
0: Received. Wellesley Control 1411.
1: 1411.
0: So I just received a call back from the RP. It seems that those parties have moved out. No noise in the area now. She's requesting cancellation.
1: Roger. You can show me clear.
0: Wellesley Control 1405.
1: 1405, I copy direct from 9 East at Dearborn.

Wellesley, 1416 on control. 1416. Check the exterior of the home. It is all secured. You can show both teams clear. Reset.

0: 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Engine 2. 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General. 8 Squirrel Road. Wellesley Fire Alarm is dispatching. Engine 2. 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
1: That's affirmative. He's home with his mother.
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1: 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Just want to pull him behind me.
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0: Mile, I'm calling 92. Engine 2. Sir, just an update from PD. It's on scene. There's going to be a long driveway to the home. You could just pull into the driveway behind the cruiser. We'll be in there.
1: Proceed.
0: I line to Medic 1. 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
1: 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You're going to be responding with Newton Medic 1. They are en route as well. It's for a teen girl, possible alcohol poisoning. 33 minutes.
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0: 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NG2 is off and show us command.
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I will be clear of Duxbury. 1415 is going to remain on scene before she gets transported to New Wembley.

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0: Medics transporting one Newton Wells, he was a parent on board. NG2, clear, command terminated.
1: Medics transporting one Newton Wellesley with a parent on board. Entry 2's clear. Command terminated. 49.
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1: 1415.
0: Motor vehicle stop, Washat, Oakland. It's going to be on NASRED 3, Charlie, Papa, Juliet, 713, CPJ, 71, on A, Black Sea.

0: 1416, what was the control?
1: 1416.
0: Here we go, 1415.
1: Received.
2: Wellesley 1415 to Wellesley 1416. You're all set. I'm clearing.

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1: 1415.
0: I'll be clear, and it will be a written warning issued to Matt Olin, Sierra 5968-5443. S5968-5443.

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1: Boston's answering Chelsea.
0: Yeah, I just heard your company's going. They can cancel. That accident is upper southbound. One car into the wall. 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

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Sir, with fire medics, 82 Dover Road for a 79-year-old male with an irregular heartbeat. 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

0: Joanne is on responding. Joanne, you're on responding. 82 Dover Road. It's going to be for a 79-year-old male party with an irregular heartbeat. He is advised by his doctor to be transported. 357.
1: Oh, the 1429 was in trouble.
0: 1429.

1429, Alpha Control. 1429. I'll be clear. Not execution.

Dover Road Command to file them. File, I'm answering Dover Road Command. Engine 1 will be clear. Medics will be transported to 1 to the VI in Needham. Command terminated. File, I'm at Engine 1, you're clear. Medic 1 will be transporting 1 to the VI in Needham. Command terminated. 415.

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1: 1415.
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1416, Wildly Control. 1415. That was 1415. Appreciate it.

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1: 1415.
0: All units would be clear. LVR written warning issued to MAP LON 0 Alpha 6011573, SA 6011573.
1: Proceed.

Medic 1, I have you clear the hospital, back until unavailable. 452.

0: 1429 State Street. There's 7 Bradley Ave for a listed death of an elderly male.
1: Bradley Avenue. Wellesley Fire Alarm is dispatching. Engine 1. Medic 1. Medical. Listed 7 Bradley Avenue. Timeout. 722.
0: 1416 Antasia. Sir, would you mind taking that for 1429?

0: Edgewater responding.
1: Patrol, you're responding with Medic 1, number 7, Bradley Ave. This is for a lift assist for an elderly male party, unknown injuries. 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

1416, Wellesley Control. 1416. All right. Received.

0: 1416, what was the control? 1416. Clear, medics are going to be transporting one to Newton Wellesley.
1: Received.
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0: 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Pilot's check to clear.
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0: 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Malden, that's okay, 1-1. 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
0: 900 Worcester Street for a 911 cell phone. Hang up. No answer on multiple callbacks. The voicemail does come back to a mail party, but there's no name listed. The number's in the narrative.
1: Receive.

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Wellesley Fire Alarm is dispatching. 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
0: I've got a no one home. Looking through the window, I got a light haze of smoke. 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I'm going to be forcing the door open.
1: This haze will start a box.

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Wellesley fire alarm is dispatching. Q3. 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
0: One of our detail firefighters is off at the Artisani playground on Soldiers Field Road. They need a BLS down there for one of the runners who is fainted.
1: Okay, one runner that fainted at the Artisani playground. 10:42.

0: 1415.
1: In the process of ventilating the smoke from 28 Cranmore, we set off this burglar alarm, so if you get a call.

0: Claremore, command firewall.
1: Command 6, man.
0: We've ventilated the house. Engine 2 is clear, command terminated.
1: Home's been ventilated, engine 2 clear, command terminated at 10:49.

14-15 North, we can call. 15. I'll be clear. I was just going to

1430 or 1420. 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Roger.

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1: Good, sir.
0: When you're ready, can you just shut down eastbound traffic and we'll set up down here?
1: Affirmative, in your Atwood line.
0: Oakland.
1: Okay, and Ringwar is looking for you. I'll send her down.
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1: We are posted up at the fire station as the standby detail for the parade.
0: 187, I have you at fire headquarters for the standby detail for the parade, 1141.

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1: We still have westbound traffic flowing. Is that closed shortly, or is that going to stay open for a little bit?
0: Austin Knapp's walking right across the street now to close it down.
1: Roger.
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0: 94 Worcester Street, is any a care? It's going to be for an elderly female party who fell with a head strike. She is bleeding but conscious.

Weekly fire alarm is dispatching. Engine 2. Medic 1. Medical. General. 694 Worcester Street. Wellesley fire alarm is dispatching. Engine 2. Medic 1. Medical. 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

police officers, Officer Knapp. I have one car here trying to get to Elm Street. He lives on the street. Okay, send him. Roger.

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1: Medic 1 is on responding.
0: Medic 1, have you on responding 694 Worcester Street for the 75-year-old female who fell with a head strike, 1149.
2: 1416, what was the control?
3: 16.
2: Arrival 694 Worcester.
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2: 18, first floor hallway.

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1: 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I'll let the deputy.

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1: It's a car.
0: Off the car, could you head to 9 East at Graham and pull some traffic out?
2: Roger, en route. I'm 9 at Rockland right now.

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0: Sergeant Howard. 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I have a Camillus food truck up here on the ramp. Can I send them down?
1: Affirmative.
0: Proceed.

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1: 16.
0: Clear of 694 West, sir. Medics update shortly.

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1: Medic 1 will be transporting 1 to Newton Wellesley. Engine 2 is going to be clear. Command terminated.
0: Engine 2 clear, command terminated. Medic 1 transporting 1 Newton Wellesley. 1206.

0: 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Fire Line, Metro, Medic 1. Trans 21, Newton Wellesley.
1: Medic 1, Trans 21, Newton Wellesley, 1208.
2: Officer 4 is on, officer's out. Test. That car was

0: have it off the burn. Go ahead, sir. Do you still have them with you? Affirmative. You can send them. I think he should be able to get there from here. It's going to be the same either way.
1: Roger. Blue BMW. He's on the way.
0: Okay. I'll start now with Lieutenant Gallagher.
1: Go ahead.
0: A blue BMW SUV is going to come down. He was at 196.
1: Roger.
2: Roger, they'll let us know when they get here. Thank you.

0: Dallas, Lieutenant Gallagher. 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
0: Roger.

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1: Go ahead.
0: Is Pulse 12 on Woodlawn?
1: Affirmative. I will come right down.
0: Roger, they're making their way towards you. Gentleman in a blue polo and a purple one.
1: Copy, you're good. I'm here now.

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Sergeant Allen, you got a white BMW that used to wait to turn left and is now coming your way.

0: Multi Control 1403. So we received a call from fire headquarters. The chief is trying to take a sound unit down to the stage at Honeywell Fields on Washington Street. Is that going to be possible at this time? Received.
1: Be able.
2: Strike that. Officer Yeagle, the 1422.
3: Go ahead.
2: That red car parked in front of Cafe Nero, I located the owner of that. He'll be gone at 12:30.
3: Roger, thank you.

1422 to all parade units. 1422 to all parade units. And close down the route. Close down the route.

off an app off the foyer. A trolley was commandeered by parade staff, and the gentleman that it was commandeered from has an item that he needs to retrieve it from. 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
0: Service the fire department, 583 Washington Street, Smith and Walensky, for the fire alarm activation reported to be from smoke cooking.
1: Received.

0: Wellesley fire alarm is dispatching. 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Car 3. 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Wellesley fire alarm is dispatching. 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
3: 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The zones they gave us was the rooftop unit 1 smoke detector and dining room bar smoke detector.
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0: Roger, what's an arrival? 583 Washington Street, nothing shown, investigating with command.
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0: Sir, I've got a call from the resident of 35 Standish Circle. There seems to be a few baby geese in a storm drain. If you'd like assistance.
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Responding with Medic 1, 75 Grove Street, Unit 424, this is for an 89-year-old female who fell. No reported injuries, needs help up at 1345.

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0: 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His number's in the narrative. He would like to speak to an officer regarding him striking a vehicle and then the vehicle that he hit left. They stated that they did not want to file a report, which I advised him he does not need to if they left, but he seems confused about the process and wants to speak to an officer.
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1: Clear, terminating command. Engine 1, would you be able to respond to 50 Grove Street, apartment 5506 for an elderly male that fell on an injury?
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0: have no hurry. Did you send the sector car to 9 Oakland Street? The party just turned in a lost cell phone to be found in the roadway.
1: Received. Hulk 14 15.
2: What was 14 15?
1: Can you respond Route 9 at Oakland Street? 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
2: Roger.

0: Lieutenant Gallagher to support time.
1: Go ahead, sir.
0: Did somebody find it right in that area?
1: Affirmative. It was in the roadway in the intersection on the other side of Oakland.
0: Okay, you just look across the street, make sure there's no walls there either, without killing yourself. 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

0: 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I think you were trying to reach 14-22. 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
1: Yeah, affirmative. Officer Gerard, can you just slide up to the bridge and send anybody westbound to 9 West?

0: Officer Gerard, we're going to let traffic head eastbound, so just leave the eastbound lane open.
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0: Just so you have it, right at the library, there's an antique car from the parade that broke down, and we're just waiting for it to cool down to see if we can restart it. But the parade continuing, just so you have it.
1: Roger. 1422 to all units. End of the parade is at Cliff Road.

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1: 05.
0: I'll be clear. Medics transporting one shortly.

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1: Question only responding, number 21 Deerfield Road. This is called into fire headquarters, an issue with their grill causing an outdoor order of gas at 1450.

1416, what was the control? 1416. 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To all units, we're open to Forest Street. Open to Forest Street. Anyone east of Forest Street can clear.

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1: Medic 1?
0: Medic 1, we're transferring one to the New Moslet.
1: 1 taking 1 now to New Moslet at 1436.
0: Sorry, we're going to BI Boston.
1: Steve, BI Boston, 1436.
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0: The town band is going to be coming from the high school. They're going to come down Wright Street to come down to the Honeywell Field.
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2: 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Able to locate the gas disconnect handled by fire. I'll be clear.
1: Steve, weak spin isolated. Engine 4 clear. Command terminated. 15, 12.

foyer. You're coming in on readable.

0: Wildy 1413 to Wildy Control. 1413. 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
0: And there's an audible pounding.
1: Loyalty control 1420.
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1: 1420.
0: I'm off at the high school. Did the alarm company mention if a custodian's on the way?
1: Negative, they did not. I'll give them a call back.

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1: 1411.
0: I am also on arrival.
1: Proceed.
0: Seven to Wellesley Control.
1: 1407.
0: Units will be making entry.
1: Received.

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0: Walt Victor, 1416.
1: Wellesley, 1416, London Square.
0: Take an alarm, 20 Mellon Road, going to be front motion.
1: Received 20 Mellon for the alarm.
0: Wells Victor, 1403.
1: 1403.
0: Set an alarm at 20 Mellon Road. What's your pleasure in response?

0: 1416 is responding single.
1: Received the 1416 single, officer response. No oil control, make my way there, please.

0: Wellesley, 1416, all control.
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0: Wellesley, 14-6, all is control.
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0: The exterior of this home is all secure. I will be clearing shortly.
1: Officer 14-03.
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0: 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Do you need me to clear anything inside? I don't think so. I think we'll be clearing shortly.

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0: 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We were able to secure that door that we found open. And if when the custodian arrives, if they find anything amiss, they can let us know.

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0: Sir, we've gotten multiple calls about parking complaints and road rage incidents occurring in the Whole Foods parking lot currently.
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1: 1420.
0: I'll be on arrival. Does anyone in particular want to speak to me?
1: Negative, sir. Neither of the callers wish to be spoken with. They just noticed the chaos in the parking lot. Thought an officer should respond.
0: That is thoughtful of them.

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1407. If you haven't already, don't come in the parking lot. I'm in the parking lot on the other side. Okay.

0: Wellesley 1420, 2 Wellesley Control. 1420. No sign of any problems in the parking lot other than it is very crowded. It seems that Wellesley's wonderful weekend is bringing out the best in people. Both units will be clear with no reporting parties.
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1: 1407, Kingsbury at 9 East.
0: Sir, Route 9 eastbound, just passing Rockland for a silver sedan, unable to keep lanes, swerving. RP is still on the line on 911.
1: Roger.

0: Control 1407. 1407, 9 East by Upway. Sir, the RP is no longer behind the vehicle she turned off on Rockland. It continued eastbound on Route 9 after Rockland.
1: Any description or plate?
0: No plate given. Four-door silver sedan, unknown make.
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0: Check Route 9 eastbound from Kingsbury Street all the way to the Newton line. No erratic operation observed. Just want to just give Newton a call and give him a heads up.
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1: Well, it's the 1420 Washington Forest.
0: You could respond 530 Washington Street, the library, to attempt to assist a citizen with their vehicle being locked in the garage.
1: Roger.

0: LC 1420 to well neutral.
1: 1420.
0: I'll be on arrival at the library. Spoken with Officer Gover. He's going to notify someone at the library that the alarm's probably going to go off, so we may get the call.

0: 1416 to Wellesley 1420. The alarm system is all set, sir.
1: Received, thank you.

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0: That vehicle has been released from the parking garage. All doors have been resecured. I'll be clear.

Tucson City, Y 1030 Boston, 6185 267 Princeton. 1030 Boston, 6185 267 Princeton Street. Goodbye, report, Red Fortress.

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Wellesley, 1407 to Wellesley Control. Motor vehicle stop, Kingsbury Street in front of the middle school, Mass Reg, 5 Bravo Delta Sierra 7A, 5 BDF 7A, that's a black wrap 4.

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0: 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We do not have an in-house number for her.
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1: 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A Fady Nassim, no in-house number.

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0: 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Boston has a second alarm bus. 6185 Princeton and Prescott Street to 267 Princeton Street. A second alarm in Boston at 267 Princeton Street. 1856.
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UAS, the third and fourth alarm down 16185. The third and fourth alarm on 6185. Fires on Lexington Street. In East 1818 hours.

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Load it up heavy. I'll be right in. I'm heading in.

Boston has a fourth alarm, 6185, for number 267, 1016.

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0: Ma'am, does that Jeep Wrangler come back to 32 Walden Drive in Natick?
1: Affirmative.
0: Okay, thank you.

0: 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Sir, could you respond to 24 Forest Street? Getting a call from the resident there stating that she's lost sight of her child, a six-year-old boy named Noah, wearing a blue t-shirt and blue shorts.
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2: Direction to travel?
0: Negative, sir. Last seen about 5 minutes ago, playing with a friend also in the yard, also a six-year-old.
2: Roger, can you go with those descriptions again?
0: Sure. The RP's son named Noah, wearing a blue t-shirt with a basketball on it and blue shorts, Asian male. Still getting a description of the second six-year-old.
2: Roger, thank you.

0: closely controlled to those units. The other six-year-old's name is Daniel, unknown clothing. RP states that the husband is going to the other six-year-old's home, who is with us also on Forest Street, seeing if they may have wandered down there.
1: Receive. You can show me on arrival as well.
0: Receive.
1: Is that them to your left right there?

0: 12 14 6 all to control.
1: 14-16.
0: Just updating you, we do have both children confirmed here.
1: Receive.
2: About 50 feet from the house. They're okay. They're back with the mom.
0: Receive, sir.
3: 10 now. Okay, it's approximately four houses in from Prescott Street.
4: 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Thank you, Cooley.

0: 9-8 answering.
1: Agent, loaded, ready to go. E-11 carrying on the way now.
0: Okay, very good. I'm just hitting into the tunnel now.
1: 10-1.
2: 110
1: to A-10.
2: A-10. You coming through the tunnel?
1: Negative. A-11's underway, though.
2: Okay, their best bet might be to come in Lexington Street from the Eagle Square end.
1: Lexington Street from Eagle Square. A-11, you have that?
3: Copies, A-11 to citywide, A-11 en route.

0: traffic control to 1411. 1411, 4th Street. They're receiving a call from 22 Barton Road stating that the father is refusing to leave the premises. This is called in by the mother. Seems to be an argument going on about if he's allowed to leave or not.
1: Where is he?
0: We'll schedule 1416.
2: Wellesley 1416, I copy direct from Smith by Clifford.
0: Received. It does seem to be verbal only at this point. RP is stating that he does have hold of one of the children, and refused to give the child back to the mother. However, the mother states it's not in a threatening manner.

0: 314, 60 miles of control. Do we have any history with that address, or do we know the name of the parties involved?
1: Affirmative. The RPU is Cassidy. He was there for the weekend watching the kids. She goes elsewhere when he does that. They're separated. She's just trying to get him to leave, and he doesn't want to leave at this time. We've been there in the past a few years ago.
0: Received, thank you. And there's no active ROs, correct?
1: Negative, no active RO. She would like to speak to someone about some options. She said there was no violence this time. She's just looking for him to leave.
0: Received, thank you.

0: 7-Eleven.
1: I'm off on Barton Road. This is the mail party, Tyler.
0: Affirmative.

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0: 3-2, sir.

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0: 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A10, calling A11 on 1. A11 answering. A11, what's going to be the best access? Probably have to come in from Bennington Street towards Prescott Street.
1: Bennington towards Prescott, A10 has it.

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1: 14203.
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0: They're in front of 514 Washington Street. A minor motor vehicle accident into a street light. It's going to be a black Toyota Camry.

0: 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Arrival.
1: Is it?
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0: 11PX 46. 11 Papa X-ray 46, operated by Masol and Sierra. 844-23016. S844-23016. No injuries, and you can let MLP know it is light pole number 338. There are wires exposed.

0: Central. Hello.
1: You can tell both units clear. This was just a verbal argument. They've been separated and peace has been restored. I'll take an OF. I don't need it over there.

Closely 1420. 1420. Could I just get the phone number for the WLT, please?

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0: I'll be clear. Yeah, the pole has been moved off to the side, so the sidewalk is open. Just need the MLP to take care of it when they get here. But the RP has all the information they need.

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1: Citywide, is for 9.
0: Had a progress report from 6185.
1: I gave the last one out about 20 minutes ago.
0: Yeah, for the start, fire was in 6185, your address number 265. Fire was in a 2.5-story Mansard roof type occupied multiple dwelling, approximately 4-0 by 6-0. Fire started, the rear portion extended up, got into exposure 4A, 4 and 4A. 3.
1: No.
0: We have 6 lines stretched and operating. All visible fire has been knocked down. Primaries are negative. All companies are heavily engaged in overhauling and probably will hold.
1: 8 up there, left 4th on our floors at 6185, 265 Princeton Street. Right, 2.5 story wood, 40 by 60, with extension to the exposures. Bravo, near Delta, on the main fire building.
0: Affirmative, it looks like it's out of the rear porch, it's a heavy fire condition. The rear porch is destroyed on the original fire building. And it's an extension into exposure 3 and 4, 4 in the attic, which is a similar type of structure separated by about 15 feet. And again, a couple of rolls falling, and it's going to be a probably will hold with the current assignment.
1: Okay, you report exposure at exposure 3, Saratoga, exposure 4, on Princeton Street. All fire is knocked down. All companies are engaged in extensive overhaul on Citywide 110 at 1920.
0: And 810 and 811 will be tied up here for a fit, obviously due to the heat.
1: 810 and 11, tied up extended period, 1920.

0: 11 to Osley, control.
1: 1511.
0: Motor vehicle stop Washington Street at Cliff, message 4 Delta Bravo Whiskey 494, DBW 49 on a black Mercedes SUV.

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1: Okay. 1611.
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1: Fire detail.
0: Sir, was that a current issue occurring, or are they just looking to have someone over there just in case?
1: No, it's an issue occurring. 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
0: Livermore Road. It's going to be for the fire alarm activation. The zone is the third floor bedroom at 1954.

0: 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Good command.
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